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0: Hi, this is Gary Lally, the host of It's More Than a Feeling. 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

Mum and Dad and Denny saw the passing out parade at Puckapunyal. It was a long march from cadets. The 6th Battalion was the next to tour, and it was me who drew the card. We did Canungra and Shoalwater before we left.

0: Ah, the sound of jazz, the rhythms that flow through the body like honey on warm toast. 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

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I started Let It Be Beatles in 1992. 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
4: 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This is Bismi Palati on 88.9 FM and you are listening to me on this wonderful day. Because today is a very special day for me. Today is my official birthday. So you may be asking why it is an official birthday. Because I have two birthdays. And usually on my official birthday, I will be filled with the warm and heartful messages from all the people around the world. And it started from last night and it's flowing on. And I'm so grateful for all the people who are wishing me and praying for me and supporting me through all my times, especially the tough time, because last two, three weeks,

all the praise that you have showered upon me on this very special day. And especially I'm so excited because this year is the first year that I'm celebrating the birthday when after changing my name into Bismi Palati. So that's a special year, and it's exciting for me. My life, I can see that it's going to an amazing way, and trying to help to come back to that core again and then find out what can be done in my life to make most out of it. So I'm so grateful for all the people that covered my life, my heart, with wishes and love and support during this day, not this day, no, and throughout my year and throughout my future life. So my gratitude is going to be showered upon to my listeners through some wonderful thank you songs. Without thank you, without being grateful, you can't really go along with this wonderful day. And thank you so much for my mom and dad, and I'm especially remembering my grandma and my wonderful boys, my brothers, and all my wonderful friends and well-wishers, and many more to come in my future. And I am praying that all the future plans that God decided for me may happen in my life. So listeners, I'm going to give you some wonderful gratitude songs to get into that mode of gratefulness in your life for this wonderful Friday, for this day, for this year, and for this life. This is Bismi Palati on 88.9 FM.

FM, and you are with Bismi. I'm so excited today. I am going to welcome one of my friends in my academics and one of my one of the students of my supervisor. She's on the way, and then she's going to talk about her thesis and what she is doing and what is the speciality of this wonderful studies that she is conducting and almost concluding. And I will be asking many different questions that will be useful for you as a mother, and it will be a beautiful time. So that's what I'm going to share with you. It's around usual, our guest time is at 5 p.m. and today I am excited to share what's happening within my life and then what is happening for your life. There is a good takeaway for us from this wonderful session that's going to happen at 5 p.m. I invite you to wait for this wonderful guest and taking that wonderful moments of talking out loud how this beautiful life experience gone into the studies. And she is motivating many people, including me, and then I will be talking a bit more about that soon. So stay back, and I will be giving you this beautiful day song and A Mother Like You, and Hold On To Me. This is Bismi Palati on 88.9 FM, your channel, The Sound of West, through the show called Dominus Nisi, and see you soon.

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2: You're listening to Bismi Balati on 88.9 FM on this wonderful show called Dominus Nisi. Today I would love to give a three perspective of my mindset on today, 22nd of May. 22nd of May is my official birthday in my records. I recently changed my name to Bismi Balati. That's my dad's my dad's family name, and that was my name before the marriage. And it's been a big struggle to move to that name. So I feel like I belong where I should be. And this birthday is very special because, you know, the name, the real name is everywhere, and then that's giving me a bit of like authenticity. So today the day started in around 11:50 onwards. Different people were wishing, and you know that the automated messages from all the areas that we subscribed, getting the messages, and then free subway, free tea, free everything, lots of things. And I can't even move to all different places to buy to get that free gift anyway. In my mind, when I feel like, you know, I'm not feeling that real birthday feel until receiving all these wishes from all the people around my life in my official world. I would say that this is the time that the whole world around my official world usually wish me and then pray for me and support me, because they do not know when I was really born. So that's a bit of like a secret, and that will be my real celebration day with my family, especially with my boys this year. So today is a great motivation, because I was going through, like, you know, always I say the toughest moments, but this time the thing is, like, you know, my mind was active, but my body can't even walk or move, or I couldn't even drive from the work. And then I had to call my son to take me home, and I'm so proud that he is big enough to take me home and look after me. And last 2 weeks I was struggling to figure out how my body is getting into balance, because it was not listening to me. And it was not allowing me to what to do. Like, I couldn't talk. I couldn't take phone calls. I couldn't even sit. I couldn't drive. And then when I tell people that this is what happening, and even to my GP, she couldn't understand what's going on. I recently changed the different medications because of my health. And they do not understand what is happening. But anyway, today I feel much better than the other weeks, and I feel like that blessings, that gratitude, that prayers, that wishes that I got from the globe is the reason for that. And that's why this message for you all. I am actually picking up three different things, and I always say that my life, my community service, and my motherhood, it's all deeply rooted in three things: love, joy, and peace. And I always say that love, joy, and peace. When I started my public speaking area, I still do remember my mentor mentioned that that is a fluffy word, love, joy, and peace, and it's not really the right word to catch or attract the right people. But to me, that is the right tagline for my life, that connected to me and then connected to that core purpose of myself. So today, as I celebrate another year of my life, I am deeply reminded that the leadership and the community service also must begin with love. And that's what I can see in my life, and I can see it in the genuine people. We cannot pour from an empty cup. That is the truth, right? We always say that you need to fill your cup first to give that to another cup. It's been a while that I was running, and I'm running, and I always fill my cup through my radio show, but I was not filling my health or my body with proper nutrition and proper rest and proper planning to you know, welcome all the new things coming according to our age. So that's what I truly experienced these days. So if we want to empower others, we need to first accept, and we know that we need to extend that love to ourselves. And I was telling to my friend that I can't really feel happy when I look at myself. I feel like I'm getting old. I'm getting all this double chin. My tummy is too big. I can't really find out any happiness when I look into myself. And when I do my selfies, I don't feel happiness. And that's what I was thinking, being that silent mode of my life, maybe last 2 weeks. I need to accept whatever the way that I am. Maybe I'm so sick. Maybe I can't even do whatever I want to do. Maybe I can't even talk to the people that I love to. Maybe I can't go to the things that I really love to, because you all know that I love to do MCing and I love to go with the people. And these days I couldn't even go to any events because I can't. Physically I can't. So that's where I felt like, yes, I need to wish myself a joyful or a life filled with love, so that I need to love myself. I need to make that love as my foundation. This is not the first time that I'm realizing it, but whenever the life is taking me into a different path, it's enforcing me. Yes, love should be a foundation. Every action we take become a catalyst for transformation. But before that, it should be rooted in love. So I'm going to love myself. And I started to love myself. I thought, like, you know, what do we do? If you are loving yourself, you do good things for your body, your mind, and your spirit. And that's what I'm going to do on this day onwards. So the first message, fill your own cup with love so that you can serve others. So if you think that I am staying away, I'm being silent for different activities, yes, I'm taking a break to fill my cup so that I can refill your cup a lot. The second one, it's more of like, you know, the message of joy. I know that finding strength is the main thing that I have done in last 14 years of my single parenting. And it's a great journey when I look back. Yes, I didn't know how I did that, but I know that many people were helping me in that throughout that journey. That time I was joyful, and joy is not just a feeling. It's a deliberate choice and a powerful source of resilience. Looking back on the chapters and up to this birthday, I can see I was joyful when I got my graduation the other week. I was joyful when I was having wonderful things in my life. I was joyful when I saw that my boys were doing different good things. So there are little things in my life I was joyful. But the main thing that I picked up, even though when I feel there is something that very joyful, in parallel I can feel something is painful, something opposing to that. So for example, when I was thinking about, yes, I have done wonderful things in my education and then got graduated, at the same time I was feeling that pain, oh, I have done all these things, it was hard time, so what is the real thing or real benefit of that thing? So I was wondering why that opposite and equal negative reaction is coming all the time. I was checking with my mentor the other day, and then she mentioned that there are many different things that still there that I haven't cleaned up. I haven't really did the clear way of cleansing my life and my heart. The trauma is still there. So that's what I'm going to do. That's the strength. That's the resilience. I need to find out that wonderful way of bringing back that real joy in my life. So I encourage you to, if you think that you can't experience that real joy in the tiny things, that means you have unhandled trauma, unsettled events happened in your life, and then you need to somehow change that and somehow modify that, and then enjoy your little joy. So in this very special episode of Dominus Nisi, I mentioned that I'm going to share about a wonderful person, and she's coming and she's waiting outside the studio at the moment, and then talking about her project. And there is wonderful joy in that project, and then you will find out how she picked up that little things of her life to be the part of that great joy. So celebrate your small wins, honor your unique journey. It is different. It is, I always say that my journey is not yours, your journey is not mine. So let your joy be that unshakable force that light up your life. That's my second message. And the third one, you know that the peace is the anchor in the storm. Anchoring is everywhere. If you are in NLP, if you are in hypnosis, if you are in psychologic area, everyone will say that you need an anchor. You need to find out a physical action that will help you to remind some successful action in your life so that you can do that in your future pace life. So for that, you need to remember that true peace is not the absence of chaotic mindset or chaotic incidents, or like it's not the absence of bad things. It is the presence of stillness within your soul. No matter what is happening around you, you will feel that stillness. That's what I felt during these 2 weeks. I know that I'm going through the trouble. I know that I couldn't get up. I know that I can't talk. I can't take phone calls. I can't go to the events. But I had that stillness, and I know that I will be okay. So when you operate from a place of peace, we make clearer decisions, build stronger connections, and lead with true authenticity. At the same time, you will become authoritative. That's where I am taking you today. So let's commit to let go of whatever the things that is not connected to your mind, not connecting to your success. Let it go. Forward your life to peace. Keep that calmness. Find out that stillness. That's how I'm rooting my life in love, joy, and peace. This is Vismi Palati on 88.9 FM. And I'll see you again in wonderful episodes and talking about love, joy, and peace. Recording.